0: Rock.
1: Merciful.
2: Yes, and I'm not with you.
1: Dead, he's silent.
2: Which is it?
1: I'm sure of it.

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I'm here to tear down the institution. God spoke to me, said,

Omnibus first, bring seven friends. And don't be selfish and keep this all to yourself and don't eat shellfish. Hate is trying to take someone else's love for yourself. But I'm here to tell

0: Is it true that you used to be, like, married to that Bono dude?
1: Bono, Sonny Bono.
0: Is that that dude that's, like, a cop in San Diego?
1: No. Yeah. No, he was a mayor of Palm Springs.
0: He's a wuss.
2: Yeah.
1: Yeah, well, yeah.
2: He's a fuck.
1: Yeah, well, kinda, yeah.

0: Rock. Z-Rock.
1: Are you the guys on the beach who hate everything? Is this some sort of hip music?